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0: 90 west at Lafayette Lower on a white Mercedes G5. 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
2: Traffic stop, three I-10 east, I'm sorry, I-10 west, at the 214.5. It's Kim Tag 2229267. 2229267. It's going to be on a Hyundai Palisade, great.

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0: All traffic stop to be I-10 East at the St. Charles, St. John line. Florida plate, 6-2 Golf Charlie, Quebec, Juliet. Florida plate, 6-2 Golf Charlie, Quebec, Juliet. It's going to be on a Hyundai Santa Fe, white.
1: Have one.

0: 31.
1: 38.
0: Well, the traffic stop is going to be the 212.5 eastbound. I-10 east at 212.5. It's going to be a temp tag of 19869978. That's Louisiana temp, 19869978. It's going to be on an Audi Q5 silver.
1: Okay, well.

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1: All right.
0: Traffic stop. I'm going to be at the 213.4 east. 213.4 eastbound on I-10. 139 Foxtrot Sierra Delta. 139 Foxtrot Sierra Delta. It's going to be on the Honda Civic Red.

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1: Perdón.
0: Traffic stop. Gonna be I-10 East 213.7. I-10 East 213.7. Mississippi Plate. Mike Echo Alpha 871. Mike Echo Alpha 871. It's gonna be on a Lexus ES. Lexus 350 gray.
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0: Pin west at the 200 with 123 Golf Sierra. I'm sorry, Golf Foxtrot Sierra on a silver Nissan Murano.
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1: Traffic south, be I-10 east, 214, I-10 east, 214, Zulu 430-723, that's Zulu 430-723, it's going to be on a Chevrolet Silverado pickup blue.

Traffic stop. We're going to be I-10 East 214.4. I-10 East 214.4, Military Honors Plate, Mike Hotel 18394. It's Mike Hotel 18394. It's going to be on a Chevrolet Silverado pickup,

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0: I'm on a traffic stop. It's going to be I-10 east at the 216.2. 243, Echo, Quebec, Mike. 243, Echo, Quebec, Mike. It's going to be on a white Honda van. I'm maybe a Pilot.
1: Careful.

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0: 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And I'll be waiting for the wife. They got three small children in the vehicle. And she's coming from Harvey.
1: Careful.
2: 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I'll be in Rome to 38.
1: Careful.
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0: In West, the 199. 318. Foxtrot Kilo November. On the red Honda Civic.

0: the forward at all. US money B, East Whale, lower level. At Avenue F with 830 Juliet Oscar India, 830 JOI, Black Honda Accord.
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0: 10 west at the 199. It's 190. Golf Lima Kilo. On a tan Honda Accord.
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0: Bridge Road Abbey, Eastbound, taking the film 18. Disabled vehicle, Dickerin Earhart, tan Suburban stalled in the roadway.
1: B-21.
0: Yeah, well, stalled roadway with headlights on. Pacify called it enough, brother.
1: 10-4.

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1: US-30B
0: upper level westbound with medical, military honors plate 19695. 19695 from EA Gray Toyota call.
1: Devil.
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4: B6.
3: US-90B, eastbound at General de Gaulle. We out with a red Chevy Cruze, Louisiana 216, Juliet Alpha Yankee. 216 JAY.

0: Tom Brady, no.
1: Alright,
0: 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The wife is en route from Harvey. 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

0: Estados Unidos. Sending up General Meyer at West Homestead with motorcycle Hawaii 725 X-ray Papa Yankee 725 XPY. It's a white Suzuki motorcycle. 36 nominal.
1: Have a one. Just have a what kind of color Suzuki that was?

0: Region 178.
1: Good.
0: I thought that was a white Suzuki.
1: Oh.
0: Temple. 26. Close to traffic.

0: 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Didn't tell anyone.
1: Yeah, traffic's been.
0: Yeah, I don't know what 78.
1: Careful.
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78 Nola. 78 or South US 90B Alpha Level Westbound over Van Trump Street, West Mississippi 233 Hotel Alpha Charlie, Mississippi 233 Hotel Alpha Charlie, the Black Chevy Impala.

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1: 31.
0: I'll be releasing the vehicle to a Tabitha Blackmore, Louisiana driver's license 114-39413.

0: de uno. Kenny 201, 4 plate Alpha Sierra 38, Lima Romeo AS38LR on the Blue Silverado.
1: Yeah, that was westbound.

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1: Yeah.
0: Permission to send IP paperwork?
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1: Not in the west, but we'll be east at low level at Ames on Louisiana Zulu 894079, Zulu 894079, 4F150, white in color.

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1: 28.
0: First up, Ames southbound at Lapalco with Louisiana 546 Echo Quebec November 546 EQN. Show the 25 stick

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0: Yeah, Cozy.
1: Well, I'm code 4.

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0: Temple. 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
0: LA 23 at wall with higher passenger plate Alpha 826-288. A 826-288. It's going to be a yellow taxi.
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0: Mike Denny, the 206, Louisiana 939, Gulf, X-ray Yankee, and the A Sonata.

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1: Cities 201, Louisiana 774, Juliet, Sierra, Charlie 774, JSC. It's old Black Tahoe.
2: Yeah.

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1: 86.
0: 18, I'm the I-10 eastbound, mile marker 225 on the right shoulder. Wisconsin plate 25840, Alpha Foxtrot Tango 25840AFT on a black G Wrangler.
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0: Yeah.
1: Just to any East Bank unit, if you could run eastbound from Loyola towards Clearview, let's just say, there's supposed to be a signal light in the lane of the interstate. The lady's not too sure where she was, but it's going to be around Williams. I'm calling Kenner also.
0: Well,

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1: 21.
0: That traffic control signal is not on the roadway. It's on the right shoulder of the roadway.
1: No.

0: quello, no? Normal 45. I 10 east for the 206, Louisiana 590, Foxtrot November, to Bragg, Toyota Highlander.
1: 10 on the plate again.
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0: 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US 90 westbound and stop. 90 west and stop. Four six. Do you feel better? The tow truck versus unknown other vehicle. Just before stop. Also passed by a call that ain't nothing further.
1: On the blue?
0: Unknown.

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1: One
0: on one. 10 East 203, Louisiana Hotel Bravo 493 on a white Camry.

0: been unreasonable. I'm out with that crash. I'm a little westbound on that stump. At the right lane block. We got a channel with a snatch truck.
1: 213, Temple Allman Road to you.
2: Four, six, and nine.
0: I'm going to probably have to go to General DeGaulle and get up.
2: That sounds about that. Thank you.

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0: Breach 1B9, is that going to be within Grafton city limits?
1: Yeah, temporal.
0: Tell him, thank you.
1: One Alpha, that was just past Terry.
0: Tell him.
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0: All right, we're going to need a tow for this one. Go ahead and get them started. It's going to be Louisiana Echo Echo 24814. EE 24814. It's a Mercedes GLE 350.
1: Careful, what color is it?
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0: We they got two cars up a level westbound over Manhattan, 99.
1: Coming up Manhattan now, 400.
0: Westbound, it's going to be a black Dodge Charger and a gray Nissan 350Z.

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1: No, once they got past this crash, they punched it.
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3: 1071.
2: First name, Joseph. Common spelling, Patterson. P-A-T-T-E-R-S-O-N. Could be a black male. Date of birth, 11-12-83. 1983. Social, 438-519246.
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0: 54 to be 78. 71. Are you going to play off that Charger or no?
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0: 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It's only 2B7A B54.
2: Good.
0: Black Dodge Charger, please. Going to be 668 Juliet, India. It's 668 Juliet, India Sierra. Looks like they have a fleet border around it. And then for 350Z. Give me 1 second. For the 350Z, it's going to be 656 Juliet, Bravo, Delta, both of them Louisiana plate.

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2: Ideal number we found on your subject, Joseph Patterson, is 00881723, repeating 00881723. That's a Class E Echo. The expiration date is 11-12-28. Status on it is suspended, but we're trying to find the last date for it. 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
1: Yeah, well.
2: Information I got is going to be in the cast for you. Will that be a moment?

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1: 54.
0: 3134 at LA 45 with 561 Hotel Charlie Oscar, 561 HCO. It's going to be a brown 4-inch.
1: Definitely.

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1: 38.
0: All traffic time. It's going to be LA 45 south, just south of August. 476 Juliet Sierra Golf. 476 Juliet Sierra Golf. It's going to be an Infiniti QX80 Brown.

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0: B-26.
1: I-10 westbound to 220 with Mississippi tag. Lima, Juliet 4045. On a silver Jeep, silver Chevy Silverado.
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0: Hey, I was calling 86, it's code 4 o'clock.
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0: Hello, thank you.
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0: 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I've got it in the CAD. It come back with a gale photo, but nothing else. It's either slow or it might be 10-7. I also have an Omnix. Still getting the same result. Still slow.
1: Cool.

0: 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Information finally came up. 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The echo. To a Kyla Keller. 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
1: Stay nice.
0: Valley call. The echo. To a Kyla Keller. Exploration 11-12-29. Information to be in the cast.

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Well, Penny's 201, Louisiana temp 224-0-2271, Gray Central.

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0: Which one's a clear Western Union plus in the 100 that occurred in 98? B78 should be in front of 6200 West Yankee Expressway, 6200 West Yankee Expressway. Your suspect is going to be a van, gold van with unknown direction of travel. Your victim is going to be a pedestrian that's bleeding from the face. EMS is en route. No roadblock at this time, nothing further.
1: Careful.

0: Saint John, Florida, June 4, 99. 10 eastbound, passing the 214. The Great Pickup Truck, Louis 728, Zulu 215076, Zulu 215076, forming all over the roadway. Unable to maintain their lane and driving with no lights on the back of the vehicle. Nothing further. Regional clear.
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0: de novo.
1: Isso. Mail traffic stop. BP eastbound US 90 via General Vidal. Deal with a gray Dodge Charger, Louisiana Plate 789 Hotel, Mike Sierra, 789 HMS.
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0: Hey, can you give us B-46, please, official?
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0: Read as B-46.
1: Very well.
0: I'm going to shoot you Ryan Henderson's phone number to be on the shelf.
1: Therefore, I believe the 78 is, he's on scene, he's at Bronco.
0: Careful.
1: Thank you, sir.
0: Careful.

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0: That's negative, sir. 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
1: Fifty-five.
0: JPSO reports two unknown vehicles with road blockage. West Jeffrey and Mrs. Root.
1: Yeah, boy, put the current crash on hold, and I'll be in right to that one.
0: Yeah, boy.

0: 55 original.
1: 55.
0: And then the entire bit of 90 shut down until you move this car up the neutral ground.
1: Definitely said that was 90 east and west.
0: Negative, it's going to be 90 east.
1: Temple.

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1: Thank you.
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1: Careful.

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0: First is going to be vehicle 1-800 Golf Echo November. That's 800 Golf Echo November. Second one's going to be Louisiana 540 Hotel Quebec Tango. That's 540 Hotel Quebec Tango. First one's going to be a Kia Soul. Second one's going to be that Malibu.

0: 1071.
1: Person's going to be Vehicle 1, 800 Golf Echo November. That's 800 Golf Echo November. Second one's going to be Louisiana 540 Hotel Quebec Tango. That's 540 Hotel Quebec Tango. First one's going to be a Kia Soul. Second one's going to be that Malibu. And we're going to have the left lane way back open on 90B eastbound.
0: Devil.

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1: 10-4, thank you. Does vehicle 2 have insurance?
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0: DVD voucher VHS? Yeah.
1: No.
0: Oh, Next No Insurance, vehicle 2, to me Louisiana 540, Hotel Quebec Tango, that's 540, Hotel Quebec Tango, Columbia on a black, Chevy Malibu.
1: Yeah, VJ Volt.
0: Yeah, Volt?

0: Bir an şu buraya bir yerleşir.
1: Devil man, I look at thee.
0: Careful, YouTube break. Region 1 to the St. Charles Unico, 20 eyes, Old Spanish Trail at 3rd Street in Blue Tech.
1: You said it was 7.
0: 77 is the 20 eye within traveling, the 18 wheeler with a trailer and a white pickup. They're advising the pickup is under the trailer of the 18 wheeler. 542, we have all medical and fire alarm.
1: Boy, you can stop me there as well.
0: Careful.

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0: 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Fire still working on extricating the driver.
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2: 44, what's the injury code?
0: 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You can throw it at a B for now.

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3: 942,

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0: Yeah. 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It's a 2000 Chevy, pizza white in color. 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It's registered to a Rolling Barnes out of Metairie. 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

0: 44 leaving Nova.
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0: 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I don't see something.
1: You say air maintenance in Roswell, UMC?
0: Yes, ma'am.

0: Yeah,
1: what you got?
0: We're gonna relocate this truck to the racetrack right here, off of 90. Whenever you get here.
1: All right, simple.
0: On PS-82, today we'll... I've been around momentarily.
1: Hello.

0: BC-10. 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I can't find one.
1: B68, what's the 1026 number?
0: I gotta pull it up. I have a possible 0029789992.
1: Oh.

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0: What's the script on your driver?
1: Black male. Probably in his 40s, early 50s.
0: Yeah, boy. I'm 97 with it.
1: Cool.
0: Thank you. V55 original.
2: No.
0: Can you close my crash out at CRTF? And can you put me on that crash with 68 and 44 and all those other units? I'll be 1097 at University.

0: Freedom wants to go to West Bank Union for a signal clear at a curve. West Bank Expressway eastbound at Wayne.
1: 69 and route.
0: Tip was going to be a white Mercedes and a blue Chevy Cruze. No injuries, no road blockage. 7 for a time.

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0: Me 10 West at the 197, Sydney, Louisiana, 134, Alpha Romeo, 134, JAR, 2 in a white Chevy Express van.
1: Yeah, well.

0: esiste proprio, no?
1: Si va?
0: E bene, mi deve avere questo. Cool. This is Roland, Sweet Romeo, Oscar Lima, Alpha November, Delta, last name is going to be Barnes, common spelling, date of birth is going to be 12-14 of 1968, and it's going to be all blackmail.
1: And their last name is Bravo Alpha Romeo November Echo Sierra.
0: Bravo.

0: 55, Jean. 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

0: We're going to available units on the lookout for 699 last seen LA 428 at Bell Chase Highway in Gretna. It's a black Chevy Tahoe with a Texas 28 of Papa, Charlie Juliet 9742, driving erratically and stopping vehicles from merging into the lanes of travel. 742 time, looking for
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0: Travis Cox is going to be on West Bank Expressway in Terry Parkway with a white Toyota Highlander 596. 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
0: I'm going to be on Jordan underneath the Dangzinger Bridge with Bravo 015790, Bravo 015790. It's going to be a black tow truck, CMB inspector.

0: fridge wants to level what you've been getting for a stick of McCoonies. I think you said better.
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0: feel that. 10-4 map and be this. 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It's a silver Toyota around 4 and a Nissan around.
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0: 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We are 10 eastbound at 211.
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2: 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G-005489, Louisiana. It's going to be a white Mack dump truck.
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0: 77, you have 64 bullet points. 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
1: 123?
0: 1098 off of that one. We'll be out with another one. 3127 at IPN with C2 957 027. Louisiana Z 957 027. It's going to be a great 10 word dump truck.

0: Bisvenom.
1: Okay.
0: I'm clear from this crash. I'll be back en route to the OMV and drop off, please.

0: should be down to an east bank interval signal 18 on Earhart, southbound between Clearview and Cleary, blocking the right lane.
1: Easy thing.
2: On the right. I answered it.
0: Thank you, ma'am. It will be going towards, you know, eastbound.
1: Please say it, I'm directing.

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1: 361.
0: No, can you run it to tag and send the way come back to?
1: 7-7. We're going to be 61 at Temtec 211-941-22 comes back to a 2005 Ford F-150 red in color. Expiration is showing 6-17-2026. 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
0: Civil.
1: Expression to Nathaniel Thornton out of Harvey.
0: Civil.
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1: Okay.
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1: It's anyone.
0: I believe the DMV is down. I ran it on Omnix and Uncad. No results are coming back.

0: Arthur Regional.
1: Please land, sir.
0: Seven, this is for the 718. It's going to be Delhi Delta 139. Southbound. You can make it across.
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0: Regal has a private too. Railway's clear.
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0: Brothers'ı dinlerdi oğlum.
1: Güzel.
0: Charlie Star 3134 Southbound at 45 with Georgia Plea, Romeo India Zulu 1019. It's going to be a black Honda CRV.
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0: I'm going to be out on Jordan at under the bridge again with Bravo 013876. 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It's going to be a white tow truck.
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1: 369.
0: Travis Stop 3134 Southbound at 45 with Louisiana 577. Juliet Victor Delta. It's going to be Red Honda Civic.

0: 77 Nolan.
1: Yeah.
0: Can you pull me off the stationary at 51 and I-10?

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1: I-310, southbound at the 9 mile boost. Out with a concrete truck, no license information right now.

0: 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You playing Kingdom for a signal 21 or I 10 eastbound at I 16.
1: Please
0: okay. 68 is a metal object in a roadway caused in by a passerby. There is a vehicle on the shoulder that has a flip.
1: Yeah, if I'll be around with the PM map, so that was you.
0: If I'll get my call.
2: Matt 215, copy.

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1: Citation.
0: On the Troop 8S and West Bank units. They advise Highway 90 in South Jamie and LaPaco, the lights are completely out. JP advised that energy was contacted and the lights will not be restored until at least 2 p.m. FY 1044 time.
2: 55 direct. 61 direct.
1: 69 direct.
0: Yeah.
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2: Jim Telly at Michu with a red tow truck, B-Bravo 013632.
0: Final vehicle.
2: Red tow truck. It's CNC towing.
0: F4 break D69.
1: Yes, ma'am. Did JP advise DOTD, or can we advise DOTD to put out stop signs at that intersection?
0: 1050, but they advise that when we do contact them now, they say that they don't bring stop signs anymore.
1: Yeah, 10-4.

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0: We'll be Louisiana, Zulu 433-287. That's C 433-287. We're going to Life Chevrolet Silverado.

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1: TSA to
0: Bullet and I-10 on a traffic stop. Louisiana, Lima, Mike Alpha 049. It's a silver Honda Civic.
2: Cell. A piece of metal has been removed by map. I'll be out with a white Nissan, as it was, white Mazda SUV on the right shoulder. 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I'll get your plate in a sec.

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0: 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Should be on a gray Dodge Charger.

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0: You put it as a Quan Wilson, that's Julius Alpha, Quebec, uniform, Alpha, November, last name Wilson, Whiskey, India, Lima, Sierra, Oscar, November, date of birth is going to be 9-12-2001, last will of social is 0451.

0: Tabii. I have a suspended Class E echo for Jaquan Malik Wilson. His Class E number is 012-401521. Repeating 012-401521. Showing status suspended.
1: Thank you.

0: sounds like we're getting used to it, but it's in the 20. What's wrong on the CCC route?
1: UPS 123.
0: 223 is the A2 with an Acura RD8. Nothing further from NLPD.

0: CVS was 23, Reggie Olin. It's 1097, that signal 20. It's going to be US 90B East, just Port Earhart and Gore. King of Eyes, New Orleans. It's going to be a Burgundy, Acura, and 18 Wheeler. I'm in the Gore.
1: Yeah.

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1: CS is Clunk.
0: I mean, on my end. 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
1: US 51, US 61.
0: .107 black male with duffel bag westbound. Last seen at the 205, just getting on the 3 mile.
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0: 980 West, upper level at Peters Road, going to be Louisiana, attempt tag 198-57243. 198-57243. 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
1: 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Yeah, well, let me think about it.

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1: It's on the way.
0: It'll be a Virginia ID, Bravo 612-33880. It'll be for a Leroy deal. We'll be 10-5 and to the next exit.
1: Okay.

0: 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Do you want regional?
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1: Yes, 117.
0: I'll be out on 90 at Bullard with a white tow truck. It's going to be Bravo 2026807. Bravo 2026807. And that's going to be Mississippi. CMV inspection.

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1: Okay.
0: Are you going to be ready in 30 minutes, sir?
1: Tell him, make it 20. Very well.
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0: Identified 219.8 with California 7 Papa Quebec Romeo 418. That's 7 PQR 418 on a red Jeep.
1: What state was that?

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1: 1.
0: 90 westbound, lower level at Avenue D. Going to be with Texas Tag. Sierra Delta Tango 8572. SDT 8572, Array Dodge Ram.

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0: Alright, will you show me en route to 67 Colonial Drive in Harahan, Louisiana? I'm going to be on a patrol follow-up. I'll put the rent in a cab for you.

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1: I'm going to be with that, Michael. I'm going to be with Louisiana, 134. Juliet Tingle, Papa, 134 JTP, a white Nissan Murano.

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1: 10-9 South, that signal 20. We're going to be US 9 EV West. Over the river.

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1: 2.3.
0: Gonna be relocating the person to the connection headquarters, parking lot. Lanes are clear.
1: Yeah, well, 13 over.

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1: Okay, westbound 217.6 with Louisiana Tentec 198-29085, repeating 198-29085 on a black Toyota Camry.

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1: 69.
0: You can carry him at 219 for a training class.
1: So.
2: Yeah, so that was on the same track.
1: So.

0: someone's available, what's going to keep them from doing 100? What's going to get first with their turn?
1: Keep going.
0: Say someone your suspect with is a gray Ram truck with a 28 of Zulu 757261. Your victim is a white Silverado 1500. No injuries. 1331 from.
1: You can put me out on a traffic stop. Highway 190 northbound and North 2nd Street. It's going to be Florida tag Victor Mike Papa Mike. It's going to be Florida handicap.
0: Kind of vehicle
1: is that? Silver Toyota Avalon.

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0: Can we get a Troop L unit start making their way my way? I'm going for.
1: What you got?
0: I'm on a traffic stop, Highway 190 northbound and North 2nd Street. I'm just looking for a Troop L unit to start making their way my way. We'll go for it.
1: Cool.

0: 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Let's see, 928-240 on a white GMC here.
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0: 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I'll advise you when we get them out.
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1: 19 westbound, 216.7 with Florida 96 Echo Victor Delta Hotel. 96 Echo Victor Delta Hotel. It's going to be displayed on a trailer being pulled by a gray Ford F-150.
0: And what's your 20?
1: 910 westbound 216.7.
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0: 61.
2: Yes, ma'am. The victim on my signal 100 stated that he followed the suspect to 1400 US 90 West Spring Expressway, West Wego, and the DOTD adjusted Parish building.
0: Okay.

0: V60, is that roadblocking for that crash?
1: Negative. They got off at Vex and on the right shoulder.
0: 10 o'clock, I'm gonna call.

0: 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You can get him for 107, 910 West Environmental. That's right.
1: Oh, is that right? During the class.

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1: 36.
0: The I-10 westbound at 254 out with a box truck, no plate.

0: 61 East Banking for 107 is 10 East at 222. White male, black shirt, black shorts, walking on the right shoulder. That's the rest. Yes, I have a 20 Berman at Holmes as well, Toyota Tundra and Silver Jeep.
1: Okay.

0: Isabel.
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0: 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Pretty sure it's out of Mississippi. It's going to be on a silver Toyota Corolla.

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1: That's everyone.
0: I just got another 20 put in the CAD. It's about an expressway at Whitney, expressway in Whitney. It's supposed to be some sort of crash alert notification. It's by a JP operator. It might be one the same.
1: For, I think the one for Whitney is going to be for Grant. But we'll know if the two are the same crash.

Penalty, oh. The elevated portion of US 90, the east and south is clear. We're about to check the

0: 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This one's coming in expressway Terry, expressway Terry.
1: V47.
0: 47 is upper level westbound, map relocated vehicle to LB Landry and DeGaulle. LB Landry and DeGaulle. Black pickup truck and a white SUV.
1: Cool.

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1: Yeah, well, that's all, excuse me, that's also covering the Whitney location as well.
0: Sample.
1: Sample one.

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1: Devil. Be non-ethanol, you can make that on time. We'll head to the other crash just for that.
0: Devil.

0: 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CCC, eastbound, general will go. 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
1: Be there, dude.
0: Supposed to be two silver vehicles. No injuries, roadblock is unknown.
1: Okay.

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1: 1071.
0: That was a crash. That was a crash alert. Expressway to Whitney. It was GOA on that. I found it.
1: Yeah, you can make enough problems. We didn't see anything out there.
0: Okay, well, thank you.
1: Map 213, Noel.
0: 213.
1: I don't know if this is one and the same. I just relocated two vehicle crash, 90 East in the Gore at the Chapatua's exit. It's going to be a gray Hyundai Elantra and a, I'm sorry, silver Hyundai Elantra and a gray Hyundai Santa Fe SUV.
0: SUV 113, Matthew.
1: Well, we're going to be chopping up on
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So iPhone crash notification, they have it as 90 East and Brentwood. 90 eastbound at Brentwood.

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